Agent Orange and Stone Cold. I can't remember who did this track first. Mother, father, sister, brother. Or the Nightlighters. I think it was MFSB. Great version of KG. Bangs and Talbot. On Overnight with JC. Starpoint Radio. Don't forget, if you want to say hello or whatever you want, keep it clean and I'll give you a shout out. Joe Coyne on Facebook. That's the way to get hold of me.

Well, you really had it going on at one time back in the 70s. Teacher of Spinners. And it could have been on Falling in Love. Dr. Packer. And Ian Ossia, extended remix.

Hey there, this is Lisa Dietrich, and you are listening to Joey Coyne Soul Steppin'. Cool, sexy stuff. It smoothly fuses soul, funky club, and jazz funk, grounding its grace in classic soul.

0: 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That's the extended mix on that track.
1: They rushed due to a change in their genes. Of course, there is another possible explanation.
2: Not ecstasy. 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

0: know some of the favourites for me. 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
0: Great voice on that guy. 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So, up now, JC. Welcome if you're just joining me. 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

Great piece of music from Simon Gray and Takuma 2.0 from his album called Pressing Matters. I think it was sadly kind of underrated. Jason with you overnight. And on the way, Tib Funk.

0: Journey Coins, succulent sexy soul selection.
1: Tim Funk and Deep Groove Fever. Taking this up to the top of the hour. Good morning. Top of the morning to you. If you're just going to bed,
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wonderful music. John Hushin overnight with JC. And I just love this album, Dig, from Mama's Gun. Track 11 on the album happens to be Joy. That's coming up for us right now.

Nina Simone, Studio Rio. Obviously made after Nina's passing. I wish I knew I would feel to be free. Well, I've got a chance with Wish in the title. That's what we're up to right now. That sounds very good. The music on the way with Bobby Womack. And I wish he didn't trust me so much.

Huge track from Skilo. There's the ARP extended mix on A Wish. And we've played tracks with Wish in the Tail. Before that, we played Jerusalem with Bobby Womack. I wish he didn't trust me so much. Well, thanks for your company this morning. Everything's going well. I haven't copped anything up yet. 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

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Joey Coyne with you and Jeff Gascoigne there. 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

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You see a couple of people screaming when I'm saying that. T-Groove. Need Your Love. Angie Goodman on vocal on this track.

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3: Okay, let's do this. I have been working up towards this for so many days, honestly. So here we go then. I'm gonna try to make a phone call because we have in front of me the name of the winner. So let's see if we can grab them on the phone and see if we can make this happen. So, all right, here we go. The phone's ringing. So let's.
4: Yes, hello.
3: Hello, is that Glenn?
4: Yeah, this is Glenn.
3: Glenn, this is Steve King here from Starpoint Radio. How the devil are you?
4: I'm fine.
3: So, you're probably wondering why a crazy guy like me would be phoning you on this delightful, wonderful, sunny Friday afternoon, yeah?
4: Yes.
3: Well, hopefully you was listening. If not, I can tell you that you have won yourself a weekend at the Sussex Soul Weekend, sir. Not only do you get the hotel, you also get the wristband for the whole weekend as well. So there you go. You are the lucky winner of the Club 250. Well done to you, sir.
4: Wow, I've never won anything in my life. I could safely say this is the first time. I was quite shocked.
3: So we will
4: quite
3: be
4: shocked.
3: Yes, we will be seeing you a week today, won't we? The Sussex Soul Weekend there.
4: Okay, I do have all the information about that. But oh yes, cheers, thank you so much.
3: Well, listen, hopefully that's made your weekend. And
4: Definitely, 100%, yes.
3: And looking forward to...
4: I could bring a partner, hopefully.
3: Yeah, well, we'll all be there. We're all family anyway, sir, so I'm sure you'll make loads of new friends. But definitely looking forward to seeing you there next week, Glenn.
4: All right, I'll be there. Thank you so much.
3: And congratulations once again. A winner right here on Starpoint Radio and the 250 Club. Well done to you, sir.
4: All right, thanks again. Thank you so much.
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5: It's official. Bar Soul 12 has sold out. Yes, sold out. So, if you want to see and hear Vivian McCone and Luca Seto, as well as the amazing DJs here all week from the 3rd to the 10th of October 2026 at the Barak Hotel in Croatia, then WhatsApp Carl on 07957 195762 with your name and number and get on the Balsall reserve list now. 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

Oh, very good morning to Joey Coyne here. And you're listening to the Tony Griffin mixtape. Each and every Friday morning from 5 till 6, Tony displays his mixed talents for us.

Well, that is one of the underestimated Stevie Wonder tracks of my money. Yeah. Love Light and Flight. Thank you, Tony. Another great mixtape. Tony back next Friday morning. Ray's on the way. I'll be back for Drive. So have yourself a great weekend, won't you? Full Hooten, featuring Pete Simpson and the Garden of Eden.

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most likely title of the mix on this one, Cold Flow's Backside Mix. Just wondered if he did it on his backside, that's all. Leon Ware and For the Rainbow. Thank you, Joey. Joey Coyne. Have a nice weekend.

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mood for a Friday to get you in the mood for a weekend as well. Before the Whispers, we heard the Salts Sonic Orchestra, or the Sonic Soul Orchestra, to be correct. Booker T on the vocal remix music for 2026. And a tune called Holding On.

think will. Brand new heavies. Tom Moulton on the mix. And sunlight. Just, you know, if you get some sunlight or some sunshine where you are today. Bright star for many, but turning cloudy from the west with patchy rain. Can feel windy today. It is. Apparently it's going to warm up as well. I'm not sure if I'm looking forward to that, actually. I've been kind of getting used to this cooler weather that we're, like, having at the moment. But Tish tells me it's going to warm up. So get ready for that, folks. Edinburgh, your high's 16 degrees. Belfast, 17 degrees. Dublin in Ireland, for me old marker, Terry. Dublin, 18 and cloudy, Terry. Cardiff, 17 degrees. Manchester, 16 degrees. Birmingham, 17 degrees. Portsmouth, 19 degrees. Brighton, 18 degrees. And London. I'm just checking. London, 20 degrees. It's the last and final day for featuring the Sunburst Band. Let's see how many tunes I can get in today. I ran out of time yesterday. I needed to squeeze in one more yesterday, and I ran out of time. So busy with the music. So much music out there. And we've got a feature that we call Now and Then. You've got to work out who the artist is. So get your thinking hats on for that one. Cliff Hawkins, it's not for you. There's a clue there. If you know what Cliff Hawkins likes and doesn't like, you'll work it out. Anyway, it's not for you, Cliff Hawkins. All right? And so we got that in Now and Then. What else is coming your way? We've got the Quirky Corner. The last and final one for the week. What's it going to be? I'll have to keep you in suspenders. And then we go in the mix. We only do it on a Friday. So we're looking forward to that. Get your dancing boots on or your trainers, your squeaky trainers, if you want to have a nice shuffle to the mix. We've got that coming your way, the Friday mix. Looking forward to doing that for you. And we've got the Full English, where we concentrate and celebrate music from the UK or artists that weren't quite from the UK, but they made their music here in the UK. That comes your way just after 8:30.

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0: a little bit later on. Sharon Murray says, good morning, Ray, Tish, and Starpoint Toss. It's Friday, yay! Hope you all have a great weekend. We've got a whole weekend of grandparent duties. Enjoy. Clay on Kazram, we say good morning to you this morning. How you doing? How's Newcastle? Clay on, only one quirky corner coming your way. I bet you're pleased about that. Leaston Lashmore says, good morning, Starpoint Toss. He says, good morning, Starpoint Toss family. And thank God it's Friday. Have a great weekend, everybody. Thank you, Cowboy. You too. Terry Foray's out there. Morning, Tish and Ray. We have made it to Friday. So, I'm in the gym already. You're keen? Looking forward to starting the weekend early. Enjoyed the music this week, other than the quirky corners. Well, I'm sorry about that, Terry. Have a great weekend. That's Terry in Dublin. Terry, don't forget, it's going to warm up. Tish said the weather's going to warm up. But for Dublin, 18 degrees, that's not bad. That's not bad. And cloudy, I'm afraid. Simon Richards says, good morning, Ray, Tish, Storm and Starpoint Toss. Had a great tour of London, Marylebone to Hammersmith via Hyde Park, Buckingham Palace. Did you pop in? Did you pop in to see me old mate Charlie? Anyway, Buckingham Palace, Big Ben and the Thames Path. Do you know, I've never done that. And of course, I'm a good old, no, make that, a good young London boy. Of course, I don't live in London anymore, but all my life, I never did like the Thames Path. It says the saddles are well padded. Yesterday, he's on the Boris bikes, by the way. They're not called that. And he did fill me in yesterday. Sandentur? Is that how you say it? Sandentur, I think that's how you say it. They're the sponsors of the bikes now. Anyway, he said the saddles are padded. Because I asked him if he was, you know, are they padded? Are you going to get saddle sore on them? Because they won't be like the saddles you're used to, Simon. He's the great cyclist, as you know. He said they're well padded. Well, that's good news. No saddle sores there. Natalie Lawrence says, good morning, Ray, Tish and all. Natalie, I'm currently replying to you a little message that you sent me. Natalie, well done. She knows why. What an achievement. Seriously? Wow. That's all I've got to say. I'm currently writing to you. Now, as I'm speaking, but like when I've got the next track on, I'll be hopefully be able to post it out to you. Anyway, well done, and well done to that pupil of yours as well. You going dancing this weekend by any chance? Celebrating your birthday month. All the best people are born in September, you know. Have a great weekend. Have a great weekend. Jilly Cannon, is that you? Morning, Tish and Ray and everybody. Happy Friday, she says. And good morning. Good morning. Have a great Friday. Natalie, she did go on to ask about me Nashes. I still haven't managed to sort them out. We are working on it. We are working. There's all kinds of stuff going on in the background and stuff like that. And we're waiting for certain things to happen. In the Bradshaw household, that's all I'm saying. But we are working on it, and hopefully today, there might be some news. Hopefully. David Noyes, me old marker! David, why is it whenever I do like that, I feel like I need to go to the toilet? It says, good morning, Ray and Tish. Good morning, David. Top of the morning to you. Morning to you and Lisa. And we say good morning to Leah Mullins in Oxfordshire. She says, good morning, everyone. Good morning. Good morning, Leah. Top of the morning to you. Natalie, have you been shaking your booty off? She will be this weekend with her friends. She's off to a soul weekender. She deserves it. That's all I'm saying. After what I've just read, fantastic news there. Also, can I say good morning to Linda Pennell? Also, she's originally from Oxfordshire and was known as Lady Danbury, but now she lives in Essex, so she's a commoner now. She's a commoner. She even wears the white shoes. Yeah? And the shoulder... She's going to kill me for this. And the shoulder pads. Hates football. Always giving me grief. Linda, thank you for your fantastic idea that you sent me. Do you know, your idea that you sent me for, you know, because it's Friday and stuff like that. I don't want to say too much because I don't want to give it away. I've been working on something for that for a little while now. And it's along the lines of what you've written about. Anyway, I do remember the song. I do remember this song, so thank you so much for that. Look at the time, Ray. You've got, like, Now and Then coming up, and everything's catching up on you.
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2: Good morning, Street Sounds family. How you doing? It's Mr. C here with you for another Friday morning breakfast club. Are you ready? Are you ready to get ready for the weekend? I'm going to do a little bit of a... I'm going off on a little tangent this morning. I like to try and theme the show each week, give you a little bit of variation. This week, I'm going to move back into some rare grooves and a few breaks in there as well. I'm going to play you the originals behind some of the beats. Why not use this opportunity to listen to some of these beats? Send me some messages on through the streetsoundsradio.com or on the app, of course. And let me know where you first heard this beat and if you recognise what it's been used for samples. There's loads of them I'm going to play for you. Also, of course, I'm going to be going through your favourite features, Kiss, Miss or Diss, in this hour, and Embarrass the Kids, of course. In the next hour, we're going to play Tune of the Week, and then we're also going to have our Coffee Pot Party and Thank Funk It's Friday. Loads coming up with great music right the way through till 10 a.m. Mr. C's Breakfast Club on Street Sounds Radio. All right, let's get going then. So, released in 1972 on Janus Records, this is from Seamen Day's self-titled debut album. You'll know, of course, that Seamen Day, a British-based funk band with Caribbean roots, became hugely important to the rare groove and hip-hop generations long after the original records were released. So let's start then with this one, Seamen Day, Bra.

Followed that up with a track from Foster Silvers from the self-titled debut album, written by his brother Leon Silvers, actually. A ridiculously funky record, come on. Okay, when you consider that Foster was still a youngster when he recorded it, and also the whole kind of stop-start rhythm and that bass that became irresistible to later hip-hop producers, you'll have heard it on many things. But that was Foster Silvers with Misdemeanor. How you doing? You all right? Thank you very much for joining me. I'm here with you for the next couple of hours at least, wherever you are in the world, if you're on your way to work, on your way home from work, depending on where you are. But this is The Breakfast Club, where we get ready for the weekend. More great beats. If you just joined us, it's a Rare Groove and Break special this morning. I thought I'd go behind the beats, check out the originals. What about this one, Nautilus? There's a particular little piece from Nautilus by Bob James that has been used many times, became one of hip-hop's great source records. The drums, keyboards, the breakdown even, they've all been chopped and sampled. It's from his 1974 CTI album, which was called One. Here we go then, Bob James, Nautilus.

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Yeah, when I first heard that, I don't know if you felt the same. When I first heard that, I thought it was Tramp. I thought, but there is another track, there is another song called Tramp, isn't there, of course? But that's the Mohawks, the Champ,

0: De andra snackar skit. Spelar vi din musik? MRS.
1: Riley, some geezer called Mr. C. And then, of course, Stevie Mac is here on Saturday and Sunday, keeping you going. So we've got breakfast right the way through the week. There's no excuses on Street Sounds. I will, of course, give a little bit of a shout-out later for some of my regulars. But don't forget, if you want to say hello, you can either go on to Mr. C's Radio Show's Facebook group. 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And I will endeavour to give you a shout-out today. If I miss you today, I will definitely put it in for next week. Right, more great music and our first feature of the day as well. This one, surprising actually, I'm imagining, because some of our Street Sounds listeners are very well educated in their music, but this week's Kiss, Miss or Diss, right, I'm going to play you a track that's definitely not traditional Street Sounds soul, right, but it's got that downtown New York kind of post-punk percussion bass and experimental club sound, and its bass line subsequently became closely associated with an absolute classic from the early rap scene. Okay, the track I'm playing is from Liquid. The track is Cavern. Does it belong alongside the soul and funk that we play here on Street Sounds, or have we wandered too far downtown? Released in 83 on 99 Records, Liquid, Cavern, this week's Kiss, Miss or Diss.

Now, I've got my first request on the show. Dave Johnson has asked if I can play this one for him. It's actually, we're going to come up today a little bit more. This was released at the end of 1996. Erykah Badu, you'll know. Actually, I think this sort of led on to a landmark debut album, actually, Badism, which came out on Universal, or the imprint K-Dar. Neo-soul built from jazz, hip-hop, classic soul. It's a nice bridge between the original Rare Groove we've already been playing and the generation that absorbed that influence. So here we go. This one for Dave Johnson, our first request of the day. Erykah Badu, On and On.

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the unmistakable production of Mr. JB himself, one of funk's great breakbeat records, especially that explosive drum and vocal break that became part of the vocabulary of hip-hop, jungle and dance music. It was released in 72 on People Records. It was, of course, the wonderful Lynn Collins, Think About It. And of course that was a bit of a crossover track as well, because you'd sort of hear that not just on Rare Groove playlist, but sometimes on Northern Soul dance floor as well. Sticking with JB then, come on, let's move on. I'm going to play you another classic from 70, produced by the man himself, featuring the original JB's lineup, including Bootsy and Catfish Collins. The horn in this is the funk that you know. Exactly the sort of passages early DJs and samplers went looking for. It's the JB's with the grunt.

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As always, I'll be playing the very best of street sounds, anthems, bangers and requests and telling the worst dad jokes ever.

Right, I followed it up with some American musicians who'd been working in Paris, who mixed hard funk with African percussion. Hi-Hachi, which was their track from the Lafayette Afro Rock Band, went on to become an extraordinary sample sourced in loads of hip-hop over the years. And that was from the 1973 Soul Macasso era as well. Well, we're nearly at the end of the first hour, as I say. I'm going to play you a track now from John Davis and the Monster Orchestra. Originally released in 76 on Sam Records, featured on the group's debut album, Night and Day. 12-inch version runs to around 7 minutes and became a favourite with disco DJs, rare groove collectors and later breakbeat heads. I think from about 3.5 minutes in is an incredible break, so check that out. John Davis was the arranger, conductor and the producer, and the Monster Orchestra brought together strings, horns, rhythm section and that huge polished New York disco sound. Let's hit it up then. John Davis in the Monster Orchestra. I

This is The Breakfast Club with me, Mr. C, here with you until 10 a.m. finishing this hour with the feature Embarrass the Kids. You know what this means? It means you can sing, it means you can dance, it means you can just embarrass your neighbours. Why not? I'm going to play an absolute classic from 1973. It was later rediscovered by the second wave of Rare Groove Scene. Those strings come in, the bass locks down, chorus arrives. Anyone who knows it is suddenly singing and dancing around the kitchen. This is the Jackson Sisters.

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1: Right, welcome back. It's Mr. C's Breakfast Club here on Street Sounds Radio, the soundtrack to your life. This week's Street Sounds Radio Tune of the Week comes from producer and multi-instrumentalist Reggie Myricks, taken from his forthcoming 13-track R&B soul album, It Is What It Is. Apparently the album pairs Myrick's lush, sophisticated production with Grammy-nominated singer-songwriter Ty Wan. The track we're going to play, Half on a Lifetime, currently unreleased, and there is also a Nigel Lewis remix out there, and then it will certainly mean something to serious UK soul listeners. So here we go, perfect current soul opener for hour two before we head back into the breaks. It's this week's Street Sounds Radio Tune of the Week, Reggie Myricks featuring Ty Wan, Half on a

Well, I slipped us straight back into those rare groove and break beats again from the 1974 album Salt of the Earth on Sussex Records. Chuck Brown's Washington DC outfit created one of the great drum breaks almost accidentally inside that laid-back instrumental groove. It took on a completely separate life through sampling, of course. It was Ashley's Roach clip from the Soul Searchers. Right, let's get on with it. More music. Don't forget, we've still got Mr. C's Coffee Pot Party coming up. And I'm going to finish on Thank Funkish Friday. I'm going to play you some absolute crackers from the breakbeat and rare groove periods. Here with you till 10 a.m. I've got to give a little cheeky shout out to some of our regulars. I'm going to say hi to Jan and Jan. Also, Michael, Papa Michael. You're always out there, mate. I've already mentioned Dave Johnson because he had a request this week. Francine from County Down. And if you go... And then also, let's say hi to Mark Castle in County Antrim. Russ Cook's out there. Tim in Great Wakering, Essex. Wakering. Making it up. Liam, Paul Tucker from Caversham. Mark Backridden, who sent me some FB messages as well. The lovely Rosie Wall and a buddy, Rachel Holloway. She's out there somewhere as well. And Trevor G's in there as well. And Tony, of course, in Grays in Essex. I know you tune in to regular shows, mate. I'll give you a little rundown of what's coming up on Street Sounds Radio after these tracks, so you know what's coming up today and into your weekend. But let's get on them. The next track I'm going to play is from 1975. The Headhunters, God Made Me Funky. The opening drums from Harvey Mason helped make this a producer's favourite. But I'll be honest, the entire record is a masterclass in deep jazz funk.

fusion reactor, time circuits, cassette player. All systems are go. I'm Jason Bradbury, and I'm revving up the DeLorean, inviting you to join me for the Street Sounds Time Machine. Every Friday from 1pm till 4 on Street Sounds Radio. Now, where did I put the spanner for the flux capacitor?

0: One of my favourites there, come on. Hugely influential with early hip-hop DJs. Breakdancers, that's where I first heard that. When we used to, I think we used to like breakdance up when in the 80s, early 80s, up at Covent Garden and around those areas, Leicester Square. And a couple of dudes had their beatbox and they would play those tracks. Babe Ruth, the mix. I'm making up my own words here today. Right. It's that time. It's that time already. We've got a slightly shortened version of Coffee Pot Party today because normally I'd go off on some big tracks and big mixes. But because we're with the breakbeat, I'm just blending three tracks together that have got a similar sort of BPM. They're all around 93 to 96 BPM. So the first one is from 1973 on Sunburst Records, originally the B-side of Reward, the great Bernard Purdy providing the opening drums. The track is Melvin Bliss, Synthetic Substitution. Near perfect starting loop for this mini mix. Then I'm going to whip into Skull Snaps. It's a new day, you know this one. From 1973, one of those records where producers sometimes seem to value the drums almost as much as the song itself. And it's only a small tempo adjustment from Melvin Bliss to the Honey Drippers' Impeach the President, released in 73. Deceptively simple drum pattern, but it became one of hip-hop's foundational breaks. All right, let's do it then. This week's Coffee Pot Pie, we're going to go with Synthetic Substitution, It's a New Day, and Impeach the President.
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There you go. That's got you going. Ready for the day. The weekend is here. We're getting you ready here on Street Sounds Radio. In fact, let me tell you what's coming up. You do know that straight after me, of course, you have the wonderful Paul G with his mid-morning show. Then we've got Jason Bradbury with his Street Sounds Time Machine. And from 5 o'clock, we've got Dave B's Drive Time. Then, of course, that's followed by Graham England, Funky Friday, Morgan Kahn's Pure Disco. And tonight, we've got Matt Campbell's Soul Frequency. I think that nips back on rotation. And then tomorrow morning, kick off with Steve Mack again, of course, and on Sunday. Noli B is back as well for the Saturday Shuffle. JT's got some Saturday vibes. The wonderful Chaz Summers throwback show on Saturday. Don't miss that as well. You got Get Down Saturday Night. You got Dave Pinney with his dance groups. Barry B Master Mix Dance Party. Come on, what more do you want? Then on Sunday, you got Wayne C. McDonald. Lord Wayne C. McDonald, I do believe, with his Streetwave show. The wonderful Dave Francis, followed by Andy Smith, Andy Jackson. Morgan comes back for the soundtrack of your life. And we finish Sunday night with Freddie Benson's Late Night Express. How's that for a full weekend of incredible music? You don't need to go anywhere. You don't need to. Street Sounds Radio, soundtrack to your life, without a doubt. There are occasions when the obvious choice is unavoidable. And a show about breaks without the track I'm going to play next would be a little bit strange. The percussion break I'm going to play became fundamental to early hip-hop and breakdancing culture.

age who can see themselves marching down the road with a big sheet of cardboard and a beatbox, right? And a box of cassettes. Probably some female some ladies as well. I'm just saying. There were a lot of great female breakers out there as well. But that was, what a classic that was. I think the very first set of decks I got was about 12 or 13. And it was just like, what was the name of that brand that you got from, like, Tandy's? You remember Tandy's in the United Kingdom? And I got like the little crossfader mixing desk, couple of decks, and I've got a Breakbeats album. I think I managed to find a Breakbeats album from Rocket Records or 101 in Croydon, in South London, and on it was Bongo, Apache, not Bongo Rock. And and I think I got Bongo Rock as well. I can't remember, but anyway, yeah, that's how I learned back in the day. God blimey. Right, another song I'm going to play for you. Let's get on with this great music, because it is now Thank Funk It's Friday feature time. We've got to that point of the week where it's time to move on. You're getting ready for the weekend. You've got to the end of the week. You're thinking, come on, Thank Funk It's Friday. I want some proper funk. Well, I've got some proper funk for you today. Bobby Bird out front, James Brown organisation behind him. A groove that later helped inspire Eric B. and Rakim's record of the same name. The track is, of course, Bobby Bird's I Know You Got Soul.

Well, I followed that up with an absolute monster, the funk Latin percussion horns and one of the great B-boy records of all time. That should immediately push the final section of our show into top gear. The Jimmy Castor Punch has just begun. What a track from 1972 from the album of the same name. What a morning we've had already. Incredible. I'm going to finish up with a track from 71. A brilliant closer, loads of percussion, horns flying everywhere, huge rhythm section, and about as much joyful funk energy as we can squeeze into one record. Getting you ready for the weekend, this is Funky Nassau from the beginning of the end.

Well, thanks for joining me. It's been Mr. C here with the Breakfast Club. Don't go anywhere because the wonderful Paul G has got his mid-morning show, and then there's a whole raft of shows, as you know. Steve Mack will be back in the morning for Saturday Breakfast, and of course, it all starts again next Monday with John Varnum's Breakfast Club. I'll see you next week. Thanks for joining me. Lots of love. Bye.

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Kicking us off this morning, Barbara Pennington on a crowded street. And a very, very good morning to you. A big thank you to Mark Carey for starting Friday up for us with the breakfast show. Fantastic show, Mark. Thank you very much indeed. Now we are into the weekend warm-up mid-morning show. Looking forward to playing 3 hours of good music for you, like this one, for example. Kenny Burke and Rising to the Top.

Bonnie Pointer for you and track entitled Your Touch. So time here on Street Sounds Radio is coming up to 25 minutes past the hour of 10 o'clock. And it is the Friday weekend warm-up mid-morning show with me, Paul G. Gotta Have You is the track that we're going to play from Kashif right now. And of course, like we like to do, a full 12-inch.

0: Animals can't speak to drivers. But if they could, they would be asking us, telling us by the sounds of it, to put our litter and fruit waste in the bin. Because roadside litter kills an estimated 3 million animals every year. No wonder they sound miffed. So let's lend them a paw. Let's take our rubbish with us and bin it properly. National Highways. And what's that? They said thanks very much.
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2: Thanks for hanging out the What's a Josh broadcast, this little thing we like to do every single day, and it's time for Bragging Rights Only Trivia, something we do every single Friday at this time. So your question today, this is for Bragging Rights Only, what female artist had the best-selling album of the 1990s in the United States? Think about how huge some of those 90s albums were. Was it Mariah, Whitney, Alanis, Celine, or somebody else entirely? Don't look it up. I want you to think about it. If you know the answer, keep it to yourself. If you don't know it, we'll give you the answer coming up next. That question again, what female artist had the best-selling album of the 1990s in the United States? I'll give you the answer next.
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soul, and R&B. This is The Groove with the What's a Josh broadcast. Now, the What's a Josh broadcast, what female artist had the best-selling album of the 1990s in the United States? That's your Breaking Rights Only trivia question. Did you guess Mariah Carey? You'd be wrong. Whitney Houston? Yeah, you'd be wrong. Alanis Morissette? You'd be wrong. Celine Dion? No, you're wrong. The answer was, I forgot about her, Shania Twain. It was Come On Over. Released in 1997, became an absolute monster. The album gave us You're Still the One, From This Moment On, That Don't Impress Me Much, and Man, I Feel Like a Woman. It ultimately became the best-selling studio album by female solo artists in the United States. And here's what makes it even crazier. It wasn't just a country phenomenon. Thanks to the pop version of that album, she crossed over to pop and was all over pop radio as well. So if you said Shania Twain, then you've got the bragging rights this Friday. Thank you so much for listening to the What's a Josh broadcast.

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1: Hello, what's the Josh broadcast? You know, we were doing Breaking Rights Only trivia a little earlier. Shania Twain was the answer to that, with the best-selling female artist of the 90s. It was Shania Twain's Come On Over album, released in 1997. And that gave us You're Still the One, From This Moment On, That Don't Impress Me Much, Man, I Feel Like a Woman. So there was a country version of the album and a pop version, and it all crossed over. And that kind of led the way. If I'm not mistaken, didn't Shania come before Leanne Rimes? And Leanne Rimes had a really good crossover, too. I think she had a couple songs. And there was somebody else, Leanne Womack. She had a couple songs that crossed over to pop. And that kind of started that whole, like, country pop crossover. I know we had a little bit of that in the 80s and the 70s, but really a resurgence in the late 90s. Anyway, I love it when we talk about 90s music and country music and all music. More on the
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4: You're on the What's a Josh broadcast. How about some parenting advice from somebody who has a pit bull and no kids?
3: No. I found this story, and if you want your kids to help around the house a little bit more, what experts say you should do. I'll give you the secrets coming up next.

0: sound of your mates alive. It's getting to more gigs this year and the next. It's the sound of saying, I got you, mate. It's the sound of mates enjoying even more of this. It's the sound of mates getting home instead of here. Click your seatbelt, because you're twice as likely to be killed or seriously injured if you don't think.
1: Online 24-7, this is the What's a Josh broadcast. I'm the Groove. Thanks for checking out the What's a Josh broadcast. So you want your kids to help around the house a little bit more. Experts say you should first teach them how to notice the mess. This woman created noticing time after realizing her children didn't know what needed cleaning, even though it was right in front of them. Set a timer for 15 minutes for younger kids or 20 to 30 for older ones. Then have everyone walk around and identify things that need to be cleaned, organized, or put away. The key is not assigning specific chores, but helping kids practice spotting what needs doing. Over time, the exercise can teach them to recognize and share the invisible work that keeps a household running. I will tell you, and I don't know if it's because my mom, she cleaned houses. Growing up, my dad was a truck driver. My mom cleaned houses. And we always had a very clean house. And I'm kind of wondering if that's where I get that tick from. Like, if you go into my house, it's really clean. I can't do clutter. And I start to, it's more than just, ew, we need to clean this up. It messes with me mentally. Like, it's to the point where if we don't clean this up, I'm going to lose my mind. I kind of wonder if I get that from my mom from this practice. Love to hear from you. What's a Josh.com?

soul, and R&B. This is The Groove with the What's a Josh broadcast. Hey, now the What's a Josh broadcast. How do you get your kids to do chores and without paying them? Let's take payment off the books. Literally. Melissa said, my kids don't get paid for chores because they're contributing to the family. We all live here. We all help. Okay, well, what do you do, though? I want to know. Brian said, our rule is simple. Wi-Fi password doesn't magically appear until chores are done. We change it every day. Sounds like a lot of work. I like it. Rachel, my kids know if the kitchen isn't cleaned after dinner, there are no video games that night. Funny how fast they move. And one from Ashley, I make it a race. Whoever finishes their room first gets to pick the movie that night. I love that one. Ashley, thank you. If you got something, I'd love to hear from you over at whatsajosh.com.

0: are listening to your favorite 70s and 80s soul with Josh David on The Groove. You're on the What's a Josh broadcast. How do you get your kids to do chores without paying them? Carol said, I don't ask. I just say, it's 6 o'clock, Dad's about to be home, time to clean up, and they move quick. Why is it always something about Dad, right? And I will tell you, my dad, I miss him so much. He passed away when I was like 15 or 16, somewhere around in there. And I remember the man never laid a hand on us. I mean, he could speak very loudly. Never laid a hand on us or anything like that. But my mom would be like, if you don't clean that up, your dad's on his way home. And you immediately were like, okay, I'm done. It's like, I don't know where that irrational fear came from. But if you threw Dad into the mix, okay, yep, game over. You just dropped the nuke on us. Mike said, I tell my kids if they don't clean their room, I'm donating whatever's on the floor. They suddenly find the energy. Mike, thank you for that one. If you got any more, I'd love to hear from you. You can share them over at whatsajosh.com. There's a big button there that says message.
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Yeah, I'm the substitute or the supply DJ. 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I know. 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Yes, I wanna know if you need me. That's why I'm a sub. I

0: got to say thank you to Davina for that track, Rocket. I want to know. I got to hold my hand up. I don't know that track. I'm sorry. But thank you for sending it in, the request in, nonetheless. I managed to find it. Shall we try going to the ads again, shall we?
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1: Rob Lynch. This won't take long. And believe me, you'll be hugely disappointed.
2: Roger that.
3: I had too many buttons this morning. In fairness to me, I've had tough days. Some people are saying goodbye now. Is it something I said? I've got half an hour, yeah?

another one of those requests for this afternoon show, Rene Angela. And of course, track is Can't Give You Up. Playing that for I shouldn't laugh, and Pratt, my sister, especially for you, my lovely. So what's happening today, Rob? Well, after the show, I'm going swimming. I'm going to the gym. We've also got Ed Weller coming up at 1, Steve King, 3 o'clock this afternoon, Wayne Mills in 5, Jive Soul, Kevin Oxbury, of course, Friday Night Rotation at 7, Ray Alley, Soulful Vibes at 9, DJ JJ, the R&B show. That is your lineup for the rest of today. And we'll move on to tomorrow after this, okay?

especially for Mr. Kenny P this afternoon. Expansions. But you knew that, right? So tomorrow, it's the weekend. Yeah, today's Friday. Good afternoon, Mr. Bradshaw. So we'll start at the sensible hour of 7 o'clock, if that's a sensible hour for you on a Saturday. You need to get a life. Get asleep. Going to be out tonight. Out tonight. So it's going to be a late one. Should be home by 11. Tomorrow morning, Mr. Steve Carr from 7 a.m. I'll see you about 8:50, Steve, if that's all right. Expand your mind. 9 o'clock, of course, Paul Newman, the Soul Provider. And Dean Crane will be with you at 11 with the sounds of Sobo Soul. Extend your hand to her. 1 o'clock, Mr. Bob Jeffries. Of And 3 o'clock tomorrow on the Trunk of Funk, coming to you from Mr. Roger Moore, a.k.a. 006 and a half. And, of course, 5 o'clock tomorrow, Andy Lothian will be in the house with the New Jersey Connection. That's your lineup for Saturday. Up until 5. Of course, check the schedule. Things are subject to change. But that's how it looks. At 12:45 today. Mr. Colin Peach, thank you.

Oh, yeah, so we're just checking back. DJ D-Light, DJ D-Light. There's an error. It threw me. I thought I better say what it says on the tin. So Roger Moore, DJ D-Light, is not Trunk of Funk tomorrow. Just an error on the schedule, okay? So ignore me.

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as requested by Mr. Carl Q. Good afternoon, Carl. Another track I don't know, Marcus Miller. I could give you more, I could, but I got to finish at one. So thank you to everybody that's sent in a request for today. Apologies to those people who didn't get the request played. I could only give you one at a time, all right? I've got to be fair to everyone.

So this next track is Martin Connors. Good afternoon, Martin. Thank you for this. Crystal, of course. After the dance is through. So moving in to the last 10 minutes of the show today. Don't forget, Sunday 2 till 4, and I'm covering for Nigel next week. Monday and Thursday. So, Julie, Sarah. I don't know where you mean. Sarah Bailey said, I'll see you Tuesday. Unless, of course, you were talking to somebody else, which is a possibility. So, apologies if that was the case.

I've got time just for one more from me this afternoon. Keep it locked. Ed Weller is going to be with you at 1 o'clock today. Good afternoon, Ed. Hope you're well, sir. Say, enjoy your day. I'll see you Sunday between 2 and 4 p.m. Or back Monday covering for Nigel 1 till 3 p.m. If you're going down to Embargo, I'll see you down there on Saturday night. I shall be there with my dancing shoes and also my dance partner. He'll be in his leotard, what is it? His mankini. And no, I'm not talking about sleeve car.

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1: More! So, leaving you with this one this afternoon, as requested by Angela. Oh, that's very sweet, Angela. I'm totally yours. Thank you.
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1: Love ya. Till Sunday, ta-ra.

we made it. The weekend is virtually here, and it's going to be a busy, busy weekend for Starpoint Radio for sure. Do not forget Embargo Republica tomorrow in Chelsea. Yeah, came around very, very quickly. You can still go. 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How was your week? Good, I hope, and looking forward to that weekend. Big shout out to Rob Lynch for covering the man, Mr. Gary Van Ambush. And great news, Gary is hopefully returning this coming Monday. Wonderful news. And do not forget Rob tomorrow, Sunday at 2 o'clock right here on Starpoint. Be sure to check him out. Ed W back in the hot seats. Feel Good Fridays, 70s, 80s and 90s jams mostly. Going to check out some soulful birthdays, soulful shouts. We've got a keyword as well, which I'll tell you about a bit later. We're live, interactive and request friendly on this Feel Good Friday as always. You're tuned in, locked on to the big one, the home of Bold Beats, Bold Soul in 2 weeks' time. The UK Soul Chart, the Breaker Chart, the Sussex Soul and Dance Weekender. Embargo Republica tomorrow. Let's get this Friday underway. AW on the real funky soul alternative known as Starpoint. Let's go.

Good Friday. Sort of jams that get us ready for that weekend. The man, the voice, Mr. Luther Vandross, of course. And a track called Busy Body plays out on this Friday. Big shout out to the lovely Alicia Lloyd with her best friends from Bonnie, Scotland, Jim and Michaela. Big star point. Welcome to all of you on this Friday. And it's good seeing you. Neil Scarf, that's going to be, yeah, towards the last half an hour of the show, I reckon. All right, a few more funky shouts and mentions as we go throughout the show. We've got a keyword, which I'll tell you about in just a few minutes. Some soulful birthdays as well. AW, Feel Good Friday, right here on Starpoint.

This goes out to Sharon Morris. She posted a big array of sunshine on the Facebook page on Starpoint just for you on this Feel Good Friday. El Hudson One Way and a track called Shine On Me. If you want to get involved with the show, just reach out on Facebook on the Starpoint page. You'll see me there. And yeah, if not, just enjoy the show. That's what it's about. All right, a few more funky shouts and mentions in a few, I do promise. Now, the key words. As there's so much travelling going on, travelling to Chelsea tomorrow and Bowls Soul in 2 weeks' time. The key word is going to be related to travel. So it could be a car, boat, train, travel itself, artist name, album title, track title. We will figure it out at the bottom down. About six tracks. We're going to do this for 2 weeks. You have a request. It may not be this week, but it will be next week, hopefully. All right, let's continue Feel Good Friday. Let's go.

Starpoint Radio is always your pleasure. 247-365. We got you covered for sure. Esther Williams, of course, and I'll Be Your Pleasure plays out on this Friday. Big shout out to Nigel Watson, my partner in crime. How you doing, sir? Along with the lovely Shirley on holidays next week. I'm going to be covering next Wednesday for Nigel, and I believe Rob is doing Monday and Thursday. Yeah, right here on Starpoint. Big shout out to Helen Hutchinson. How you doing? Along with Master Dar with a cheeky grin. Yeah, he's going to break some hearts later, that's for sure. Mr. Kevin Page, big Starpoint welcome to you as well. Along with Lee Mullins, good to see you. The lovely Susan Bradbury from Manchester. Hopefully it's not raining and it's nice and sunny. Sharon Morris, a big Starpoint welcome to you. Along with our very own Dave Ryan Davsky, a fellow Crystal Palace supporter and presenter right here on Starpoint. You can catch Dave each and every Monday evening between 9 and 11pm. Funky Phil Gibbs, good to see you as well. Another Crystal Palace supporter, Palace in the house, representing. Who else we got? Neil Scarf and the lovely Francis, just got back from Yorkshire, didn't like the tea apparently. And also Delicia Lloyd along with Jim and Michaela, good to see you. CBW, Cole Barrington Webster. Busy man right now, got Embargo tomorrow and Bowl Soul in just 2 weeks' time. Wow, craziness. And the funky ladies of the Village Card Gift and Balloon Shop, straight about SW16. Supersonic Sarah and the lovely Janie Waterfall. I've got a track for you a bit later. And one more time, the key word is going to be related to travel, as Chelsea tomorrow and Croatia in 2 weeks' time. Also, a big shout out to Adrian Schuller, Charlotte, North Carolina. Good morning to you, sir. Good seeing you. Ed W. Rob Lynch, how you doing? Yeah, we're always doing Monday and Thursday. I'm doing Tuesday and Wednesday. How you doing, Rob? Good to see you. And do not forget, Rob Lynch is coming Sunday between 2 and 4pm UK time. All right, let's continue. Shut up, Ed. Get on with the music. Let's do this.

0: När de andra snackar skit spelar vi din musik. MRS.
1: Friday afternoon right here on Starpoint, and our very own Steve Carr, the Saturday morning breakfast man. Start the day the right way, the only way, the Starpoint way, 7 a.m. tomorrow morning. Mr. Steve Carr himself. How you doing, sir? Good to see you. Also, Julie Price, a big Starpoint welcome to you in the beautiful garden. I know autumn's coming, but it's good seeing you on this Friday, that's for sure. And one more time, the key word inspired by a very unboxing fact is going to be related to travel. And you can catch Boxy on Sunday morning for that breakfast show between 8 and 10 a.m. That would all be UK time, of course, for your European listeners out there. Yeah. All right, one to go before the bottom there.

cannot remember the last time I played it. It's a long, long, long time ago. Ritz, of course, and I want to get with you. Certainly do, each and every Tuesday and Friday. And to clarify, next week, in Nigel Watson's absence, Rob will be doing Monday and Thursday. I will be doing Tuesday, Wednesday and Friday. All getting a bit messed up on this Friday.

0: That's why I call my show the Slightly Dysfunctional, Dysfunctional Music Show, because it happens from time to time. All right, quick word from sponsor, I'll be back. And the key word is related to travel. Embargo tomorrow, also in 2 weeks' time. So it seemed like a good key word. There's so much going on at Starpoint, and so much is coming up at Starpoint. I will see you the other side. Stay exactly where you are. And listen to this next ad. It's all about Embargo, and you can still go. Have a listen.
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key word, as I said earlier, is travel. You're traveling to Chelsea tomorrow, hopefully, and Bowl Soul in 2 weeks' time. One more time, inspired by Boxy. I stole his idea. In the backgrounds, the Haggis Horns and the Traveller Part 2. I know Scarfy likes this. Goes out to you on this Feel Good Friday. So, yeah, travel. And it could be a bus, it could be a train, it could be a plane, it could be travel itself. We're going to work it out for the next 25 minutes.

that could be you tomorrow, waiting at the bus stop, going to Chelsea to embargo for wonderful events. We are checking out keyword travel. In the background, Flatback Bands. Dave Lovely working his magic. He calls it the London Bus Stop Mix. Plays that on this Friday. Big shout out to Roger Moore. Good to see you. 007-0061. I heard Mighty yesterday. Glad I could help. You're more than welcome. Good seeing you on this Friday. Do not forget Roger tomorrow between 3 and 5 for that DJ's Delights. All right. Keyword being travel. From a bus, we're going to jump on a train and we're going to do this.

goes out to the lovely Helen Hutchinson, just for you on this Friday. She's going to be riding on the train in a couple of weeks' time, off to see Liv, having a fun time. The Pasadenas, of course, and a track called Riding on a Train. Funky Phil Gibbs, I changed my mind. I can do that. It's going to be the one after next. As we check out that keyword, travel. As, Chelsea tomorrow in Bulga, and Bowl Soul in just 2 weeks' time. That's craziness. All right, I'm going to continue this for one more week, so if I can't get to it this week, I will do my best for next week, that's for sure. So we went from bus to train, and now we're going to get on a plane, and we're going to do this.

goes out to the lovely Susan Bradbury. I believe she's off the Bowl Soul. I know she's off the Bowl Beats next year, but I believe Bowl Soul as well. You lucky lady. Jeffrey Osborne, of course, on a track called Plain Love. And Ola, I can squeeze that in for you right now. So that means Funky Phil Gibbs, yours is going to be the one after this. So just for you, Ola, on this Feel Good Friday. Let's do this.

that's close enough, Ola. That's close enough. I'll let that one slip. Got to cut it a bit short, though. I'm trying to squeeze as many as I can. Lonnie Liston Smith, of course, took it back to 1978. And A Journey Into Love. Big shout out to David Noyes and lovely Lisa. Good to see you on this Feel Good Friday. Looking forward to that weekend. Just got back from watching golf, I believe. All right, Funky Phil Gibbs, your time is here just for you, as per request, related to travel. Off we go.

nice call, Mr. Funky Phil Gibbs. A good call. Got to cut it slightly short, unfortunately, but goes out to you on this Feelgood Friday. Jay Blackford, of course, and a track simply called Taxi. As travel is the key word, inspired by Ian Box one more time. And do not forget, Boxy each and every Sunday morning right here on Starpoint between 8 and 10 a.m. for that wonderful breakfast show. Big shout out to Kevin Dixie and his lovely wife Sue. Hopefully travelling home. Oh, he's got home. Yeah, he's just got home. Good seeing you, Mr. D. Chef, have a go. He's got vinyl. He's a happy camper. All right, one more to go in the travel segment. This goes out to the funky ladies of the Village Card Gift and Balloon Shop, straight about SW16. Jamiroquai, the album is called Traveling Without Moving. Let's do this. A wonderful track just for you two funky ladies.

0: album's called Traveling Without Moving. Travel being the key words and powerful lyrics in this song, Virtual Insanity. Goes out to Supersonic Sarah, Janie Waterfall on this Feel Good Friday. I'm going to continue next week with Travel for one more week. And do not forget, we got Club Embargo tomorrow, Chelsea, and Bowl Soul in 2 weeks' time in Bowl, Croatia. 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

You know what time. You know, we do this each and every Tuesday and Friday, of course. Soulful birthdays of artists both past and present. Kareen Drury of Swing Out Sister celebrates a birthday on the 21st, which is what? That's Monday? Tuesday? Thereabouts. Happy birthday to you. In the background, wonderful rendition. I am the singer. Plays out on this Friday. Do not forget, top of the hour, man is Steve King, Soulful Sounds on this very, very soulful station. And please check out that schedule and show for every single taste. All right. Ruben Studdart. It's got to be done. I love his work. Let's do this.

have to say, Ruben Studdard covers Luther Vandross very, very well, in my opinion. It was his birthday last Saturday. He's 48 years old and a wonderful singer. And in the background, take from the album, Ruben sings Luther and The Power of Love plays out on this Friday. Happy birthday, sir. He won the American Idol back in the early 2000s, as I recall. Yeah, great, great singer. Funky Phil Gibbs, your time is up, as this is your idea. Said, Ed, can you play a birthday track for me? Of course I can. Just for you on this Friday. Let's go.

0: bassist and Nile Rodgers, the Sheik,
1: yeah,
0: he will be 74 tomorrow. Happy birthday, sir. And this goes out to Funky Phil Gibbs. He's a happy man on this Friday. Crystal Palace won yesterday and they're currently number two in the Europa League table. Just for you on this Feel Good Friday, Funky Phil Gibbs, Sheik, of course, and a track called Happy Man. I'm going to stick with a Nile Rodgers track. I love this track. Personal favourite of mine.

by Noel Rogers, Bernard Edwards. Noel Rogers will be 74 tomorrow. Norma Jean Wright, or Norma Jean as she went by back in the day, 1978, and a wonderful track called Saturday. I love this track. I actually won this album at a fun fair in Rye, which is very, very near Hastings. Is it an album or a goldfish? That's an easy choice. And I've still got an album in my collection, strangely enough. Just join us, glad you have your company, wherever it may be in this big, wide, funky world. Feel Good Friday, my good self, Ed W, the slightly dysfunctional, music edition. Music show, Friday edition. All right, what to do? Two to go in the Soulful Birthdays. At the bottom of the hour, we get ready for the man. It is Steve King at the top of the hour. Neil Scarf, yours will be in about 10 minutes or so, I guess. Yeah, so sit tight. Two more Soulful Birthdays to go, as I said. Next one being this. Let's check it out.

see Cameron celebrate a birthday this coming Monday. Will be 81, I believe. Best known for a singer with the Spinners, of course. And this one is 81 thereabouts, I believe. 1980, 1981. And a track called If I Love You plays out on this Feel Good Friday. Very happy birthday to you. All right, one more soulful birthday. Free to Pain, you may recall, Band of Goals. I'm going to come more up to date in the 1980s. 82, I'll check in just a sec. And we're going to play this. Let's do it.

0: Rita Payne. You may recall Band of Gold celebrates a birthday tomorrow. Happy birthday to you. To get back to 1982 for this one, a track simply called In Motion. I've played this in quite some time. A bit of a different track on this Feel Good Friday. Quick word from sponsor, I'll be back. And do not forget Steve King at the top of the hour. It's going to be a wonderful show. The Friday mix and all sorts of neat features as he does on a Friday. And please check out our schedule. I show for every single day. So we've got your musical needs covered right here on Starpoint. And that would be starpointradio.com. And do not forget Embargo tomorrow. You can still go. Check the website. Chelsea, meet some wonderful DJs, your fellow listeners. It's going to be a great afternoon, evening in Chelsea, that's for sure. I will see you the other side. Neil Scarf, your track is coming up directly after the ads. Stay exactly where you are.
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down to Neil Scar. Takes him back to the good old goldmine days where he'd sneak in. Wasn't tall enough. Just for you on this Feel Good Friday. Deodato, of course, and a track called Whistle Bump. Big shout out one more time to Delisha Lloyds and Jim and Michaela from Scotland. Enjoy your weekend. Enjoy your time together. Yeah, good seeing you on this Feel Good Friday, that's for sure. All right, running out of time. Today's show, this has flown by. It's gone. It's crazy. I don't know where it went. All right, what to do? What to do? Let's keep it up tempo. It's Feel Good Friday. It's sort of jam, so get us ready for that weekend. Let's do this.

always, always about the music right here on Stop Point. Yeah, I keep saying it. The only place to be. You know it. Nowhere else to go. Wonderful shows. Wonderful place. Wonderful website. 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In the background, D-Train, of course, and a track. Simply cool music. Julie, what's a breed of your dogs? They look, yeah, lovely pictures. Yeah, I've got to say, I love dogs. I really do. They're great, great animals. Don't get me started on dogs. All right, quickly running out of time. As I said, today has really, really flown by. Right, what to do? Neil Scarf is going to like this. We are moving towards the top of the hour.

1975, Randy Muller, of course, Brass Construction, and a track called Moving. That's a cool track, gotta say. Neil Scarfe was about 28 already. Yep. Dancing to this, back in the goldmine days. How you doing, Scarfy? Big shout out to Boxy. Good to see you, Mr. Box. And do not forget Boxy this coming Sunday between 8 and 10 a.m. for that breakfast show. Yeah. Start the day the right way, the only way, the Starpoint way. Got Steve Carr on tomorrow morning at 7 a.m. and Boxy on Sunday morning, 8 a.m. Yeah, because Sundays we lie in a touch right here on Starpoint. All right. What to do? What to do? The agony of choice on this Friday. Let's try this.

sort of cheating on this one. Not exactly 70s, 80s or 90s. In fact, 2007. Jorge Mena, Frankie Estevez, and We Are Going Back to Philly. Cool track nonetheless on this Feel Good Friday as we inch closer to that weekend, just hours away. A bit longer for us stateside, but we're getting there. We're looking forward as well. All right, two to go. Two to go. AW, right here on Starpoint.

That's it. No giving it back. I've got to hand it over to Steve King at the top of the hour, that's for sure. Phil Hurd, of course, on a track called Giving It Back, plays out on this Feel Good Friday. 2 hours have flown by. It's gone really quickly this week. Appreciate your time and ears on this busy, busy Friday. Lots going on. Getting ready for that weekend. If you're off to Embargo Chelsea tomorrow, have a wonderful time. You can still go. One more time, go to starpointradio.com. Reach out to any one of us or Carl, and he will steer you in the right direction. But have yourselves a wonderful time if you're going. Do not forget Rob Lynch in for Nigel Watson on Monday, and Rob Lynch on Sunday, 2 p.m. in the afternoon, UK time, right here on Starpoint. I'll be back on Tuesday, slightly different vibe on a Tuesday. New stuff, old stuff, and stuff in between. Bumpy Beach, Tuesday Treat, Soulful Birthdays, and Soulful Shells. Eclectic Tuesday, I call it. In the meantime, have a wonderful weekend, whatever you're doing. Be nice, be kind, be polite, smile, open the door for somebody. Check on that neighbour you've not seen for quite some time, and make this crazy world a better place for one and all. I will see you soon. Keep it locked for the man it is, Steve King, in about just over 4.5 minutes. I will see you on Tuesday. Take care. Bye for now. Ed W. Signing off. Out of here. Bye for now.

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Mit Brasil Cat Miz, Eastern Rafael Lane, Tyrone Dubois with Time Lapse Tracks. Love, love, life, love, love, life. Life is beautiful. Obrigado, Redo. Puzocram, Canumbró, beijão. A vida é bela. Tchau. Simbora. Um beijo no coração. Obrigado, Redo. Taxomica. Life is beautiful. Thank you very much for attention today, baby. I promise, baby. I promise. I'm going to be back next Friday. Always Friday. Brought to 6 p.m. in Stockholm City.

0: California welcome to this Timeless Tracks Year in Review, America's countdown of the top urban songs from the years of the past. Now, our countdown is based on the peak position of the top songs in the United States from the R&B and New Jack Swing era, according to the National R&B Singles Charts. You'll hear some of your favorite artists from yesteryear, along with some history about the artist. And what makes our show unique is that we tell you current events and the date the song entered the National R&B Singles Charts. I'm your host, Tyrone Dubois. 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
0: Welcome back to this Timeless Tracks Year in Review. We're going back into the top songs of 1991, along with the music and current events that helped shape the year, and a number one song in America. Let's begin with an artist from Brooklyn, New York, who started his career after he dropped out of college. His name is Richard Simpson, but known to his fans as Chub Rock. He entered the National R&B charts in January of 1991.

Chubb Rock, the first single of his career. It entered the national R&B charts in January of 1991, and it's called Treat 'Em Right. Time now for our Timeless Tracks Year in Review flashback. It's a single before the R&B and New Jack Swing era. Singer Luther Vandross was born in New York City and was the youngest of four children. He became interested in R&B music during high school. Soon after, he started recording commercial jingles and worked as a backup singer for such popular artists as David Bowie, Bette Midler, and Barbara Streisand. His solo career in the 80s was one of the biggest in the decade, including this single that entered the national R&B charts in June of 1985. Here's Luther Vandross with It's Over Now.

0: Timeless Tracks Year in Review Flashback. Luther Vandross with this ninth top 10 single. It entered the National R&B charts in June of 1985, and it's called It's Over Now. Heard across the nation and around the world. My name is Tyrone Dubois, and you're listening to this Timeless Tracks Year in Review of 1991. And we're headed to a number one song in America by an artist whose first album had a background vocalist who was one of the biggest of the decade. Now coming up, our Timeless Tracks Year in Review time capsule. A war begins in the Middle East, a candidate for the Supreme Court is in jeopardy, and a singer who worked in the stock markets makes it big. Their first top 10 single is coming up right here on this Timeless Tracks Year in Review.
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0: Heard across the nation and around the world. My name is Tyrone Dubois, and you're listening to this Timeless Tracks Year in Review of 1991. Now, each week I count down the top R&B songs of the year according to the National R&B Singles Charts. The Timeless Tracks Year in Review is heard on great radio and internet stations like KDEE in Sacramento, California, Jazz Funk Soul Radio in London, England, Rappin' Lounge Radio in Brooklyn, New York, Soul City Radio in Baltimore, Maryland, Q Music Radio in Tenerife, Canary Islands in the country of Spain, and WRN Radio in Bethlehem, Pennsylvania. We're now up to our Timeless Tracks Year in Review time capsule. And in 1991, the Gulf War for the freedom of Kuwait from Iraq had began. Also in the year of 1991, Supreme Court candidate Clarence Thomas was interviewed for alleged sexual harassment from Anita Hill, which almost derailed his appointment to the Supreme Court. Also in 1991, an artist who had worked for the commodities market in New York sang in nightclubs throughout New York City. He began to hone in on his craft as a lead singer as a member of a well-known group called Jamila. He was finally discovered and offered a recording contract with Elektra Records in the year of 1987. And through the years of 1987 and 1991, this artist had 10 consecutive top 10 singles, including this one that entered the National R&B charts in March of 1991. Here's Keith Sweat with Your Love.

0: a timeless track's year in review time capsule. Keith Sweat, with a single that entered the National R&B charts in March of 1991. It's called Your Love Part 2. Now let's get back to our timeless track's year in review of 1991.
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0: Ralph Tresvant grew up in the Roxbury section of Boston. He joined four other friends that formed the group New Edition. Shortly after the breakup of the group, he became a solo act like all the other members. His second single as a solo artist entered the National R&B charts of February of 1991. Here's Ralph Tresvant with Stone Cold Gentleman.

Ralph Tresvant, one of four male artists in the countdown, with a single that entered the national R&B charts in February of 1991. It's called Stone Cold Gentleman. Now let's go to our Timeless Tracks Year in Review sample segment. It's a single sample from a song of yesteryear that became a hit years later. The group Parliament recorded a single in the year of January of 1980 that became a top 10 smash called Theme from the Black Hole. But 11 years later, you'll hear a sample of that single from a group that entered the national R&B charts in February of 1991. Here's Digital Underground with same song.

0: Timeless Tracks Year in Review sample segment, Digital Underground, with a single sample from a song from Parliament in the year of 1980. The single entered the national R&B charts in February of 1991, and it's called Same Song. My name is Tyrone Dubois, and you're listening to this Timeless Tracks Year in Review of 1991. We're headed to a number one song in America. Now coming up, a Timeless Tracks moment, a top 10 single from an artist who is one of the greatest of all time. And it's coming up next right here on this Timeless Tracks Year in Review.
1: I knew I was stuck at this kid's house for the night. I decided to just go to sleep and get the night over with. But those guys came into the bedroom and got into a massive pillow fight. Let me tell you, it's not easy falling asleep when a sweaty little kid falls on you every 5 seconds. Even after the lights went out, Raleigh and his friends stayed up. A bunch of them snuck up on me to try and pull the hand in a bowl of warm water trick. Well, that was enough for me. I went downstairs to sleep in the basement, even though it was pitch black. I left my sleeping bag upstairs, and that was a mistake, because it was freezing. I think it was probably the longest night of my life. When the sun came up this morning, I found out the reason it was so cold. I was sleeping right by the sliding glass door, and some fool had gone and left it open overnight. That really stunk, because if I knew there was a way to escape last night, I definitely would have taken it. 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
0: An R&B group from the Southwest found success with the sound of an update elements of the Jackson 5 and New Edition. Their third single of their career entered the national R&B charts in May of 1991. Here's the group High Five with...

10 single that entered the national R&B charts in May of 1991. It's called Can't Wait Another Minute. Time now for our segment called The Timeless Tracks Moment. It's a single that spotlights a top 10 song in America. A singer who took the stage at 11, grew quickly into superstardom, and became unstoppable. His father was a guitarist, but molded the family into a musical group in the early 60s. Their group became one of the most celebrated R&B groups in music history. And as a solo artist, the lead singer became one of the greatest R&B acts of all time, including this single that entered the national R&B charts in November of 1991. Here's Michael Jackson with Black and White.

0: too late?
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0: The song Black and White was the only single released in the year of 1991 for Michael Jackson, and that's our Timeless Tracks moment. Heard across the nation and around the world, my name is Tyrone Dubois, and you're listening to this Timeless Tracks Year in Review. Now coming up, a recap of the countdown and the number one song in America by an artist whose first album included a singer that became one of the most prolific R&B artists in a decade. Their number one single is coming up next, right here, on this Timeless Tracks Year in Review.
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0: Heard across the nation and around the world. From Los Angeles, California, my name is Tyrone Dubois, and you're listening to this Timeless Tracks Year in Review. We're now up to the number one song in America. But before we get there, let's recap some of the singles from the year of 1991. Chubb Rock with Treat 'Em Right, Ralph Tresvant with Stone Cold Gentleman, and High Five with Can't Wait Another Minute.
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0: We're now up to the number one song in America. It's by an artist from Greenville, South Carolina, who spent much of their childhood on their grandfather's farm. Their mother was a serious music lover, and this artist was able to catch acts such as Sam Cooke, Little Richard, and even Billie Holiday. They began singing at the age of 14 with a group called Al Freeman and the Outsiders, but their first break came during a recording session when the young singer caught the ear of a general manager who signed the artist to a contract, and that artist was allowed to perform their own songs. Their debut album included a backup singer who was one of the greatest of the decade, and his name was Luther Vandross. And this artist didn't do bad as well, being one of the top 15 artists of the 80s and entering the national R&B charts in the month of May of 1991 to have the number one song in America. Here's Peebo Bryson with Can You Stop the Rain?

0: Bebo Bryson, the biggest single of his career and a number one song in America. It entered the national R&B charts in May of 1991, and it's called Can You Stop the Rain? And that's our Timeless Tracks Year in Review for the year of 1991. Just heard the top R&B songs in the USA on this Timeless Tracks Year in Review, America's countdown of the top singles of the R&B and New Jack Swing era, according to the National R&B Singles Charts. The research for the Timeless Tracks Year in Review comes from the National Countdown Charts of the R&B and New Jack Swing era from the years of 1987 to 1997. The time capsule is based on the rock and pop timeline by Johnny Black, and information about the artist come from various internet sources, including Soul Tracks, Oldies, AllMusic, Biography, and the artist's official web pages. The Timeless Tracks Year in Review is produced by Tyrone Dubois and Craig Knight in association with Wind Chimes Productions. The music director is Jamar Collins, and the executive producer of Timeless Tracks is from the studios of Andrew Capra in Los Angeles, California. My name is Tyrone Dubois. Join us again as we go back into time to find the top R&B songs in America from the R&B and New Jack Swing era. You can like us on Facebook, follow us at Timeless Tracks on Twitter, or for more information on our show, you can reach us at www.timelesstraxx.com. I'm Tyrone Dubois, and until then, never stop dreaming.
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totally committed to you like rays of sunshine. 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